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There have been too many voices around us, oh God. 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Manisha Sato Andre Ulagatin Sato, Hallelujah, Hallelujah. 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

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None of us, oh God, should grab that, hallelujah, should long for that, oh God.